0: Take it to the max. Please just rewind. Let me take it to the max.
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1: 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That's real. 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

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Way off in the deep end like usual. 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Haven't done my taxes, I'm too turned.

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1: While it can improve transportation and accessibility, concerns arise in the African-American community about potential negative effects on local businesses and housing. Gentrification concerns often surface as property values may change, impacting longtime residents and businesses. Striking a balance between progress and preserving community identity is crucial. It's essential to implement policies that mitigate displacement and ensure equitable development. KMOJ, the People Station, plays a crucial role in raising awareness about these challenges, fostering discussions, and advocating for solutions that address the concerns of all community members while acting in the public interest.
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1: KMOJ wants to remind you of the importance of obeying traffic signals and signs. It's not just a legal requirement, it's a matter of safety. Stop signs and yield signs are there for a reason. They ensure that everyone has a fair chance to navigate intersections safely. Don't rush through yellow lights or ignore traffic signals. It only takes a split second for a life-altering accident to occur. Respect the rules of the road. Obeying traffic signals and signs is a small action that can make a big difference in preventing accidents. Let's work together to create a safer driving environment. Remember, following traffic signals and signs saves lives.
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1: 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I'm Kimuel Haley, and may the Lord God bless you real good.
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3: 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Wrong with that motion, I be in the cut. 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
1: 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KMOJ is celebrating its 50th year anniversary. Celebrate with us at the 17th annual KMOJ Cruise Fundraiser, May 23rd, Memorial Day weekend. We'll be cruising along the St. Croix, departing from St. Croix Boat and Packet in Stillwater. 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

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Got it out the mud, 6-1-0, thug old. Top real sleek, big tip, big gun old. Pick a girl up when we hunch, oh, strong old. Hit her, making them play, stacking that paper. Buy me whatever I want, oh, hit her. 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Never been a vote or lame old. Never switched up on the gang, oh. Street cred good, always, oh. 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Yeah, we both outside, that's my time.

deep in heels. 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He missed the get it done. 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Fall in love every time we link. He got me sprung.com. Mind these girls can't keep it peace. 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Yeah, we both outside. That's my type.

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2: 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It's cool.

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it's not Cartier, y'all, my arm, it's a Richard. Well, go on. 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

good morning to you. You got here right on time. How to do you? It's Monday, the 11th day of May 2026. I'm Freddie Bell. I'm with the morning team. And his star, Chantel Sings, who's at the controls, theme music from Showtime. We've got the Wake Up Workout music mix. And also, Larry Fitzgerald is standing by on some fabulous sports news. And there's also information from the Black News Network. And our show is produced by Sean Hartman. Everybody, the color of the day is forest green in honor of the winning Minnesota Timberwolves. And also big shout out to the Minnesota Wild, both winners over the weekend. And hello to all the fine folks in Minneapolis, St. Paul, which painted downtown streets. Go Wolves right outside the Target Center, where the Wolves won last night over the San Antonio Spurs, 114-109. Let's give you a look at weather first to get started. It starts out sunny today, but watch for areas of frost early this morning. Highs reach the upper 60s with light southerly winds, I should say. Monday turns out warmer and mostly cloudy with a 50% chance of rains after midnight, lows in the lower 50s. Right now, we have 35 degrees. Let's see if this come up anymore. Still 35 and clear and sunny in the metro area. 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More details are found at mnceo.org as KMLJ celebrates its 50th year of broadcasting. And we do that in part with a cruise that's happening May 23rd, Memorial Day weekend. Your tickets are available at Eventbrite or at Urban Lights in St. Paul. We'll be cruising along the St. Croix and departing from the St. Croix boat and packet in Stillwater. Three floors, of parties and entertainment, including hip-hop and R&B, starring DJ Bake Show Baker and Glam Life Kim, Old School and Throwback, starring DJ Dime and Q-Bear, and Caribbean Music Bond, starring DJ Fungin and Don Dada. I believe that even Bongo Jerry is in the mix. Tickets are available again online at Eventbrite and supported in part by Vital Print Press, celebrating 50 years of broadcasting at KMLJ. And as we come on the air, a city bus has run into a home at 10th Avenue South and 38th Street. That's the Bancroft neighborhood. A destroyed truck is very close to that scene. We'll give you more updates as information comes to us here at the studio. Authorities in South Texas are investigating after six people were found dead inside of a Union Pacific cargo train in Laredo near the U.S. border, the U.S.-Mexican border. Union Pacific says it's working closely with law enforcement as the investigation continues. Officials have not yet released the identities or ages of the victims, and it's still unclear where the train originated before arriving in Laredo. Americans from the cruise ship stricken by the deadly Hanta virus outbreak are being evacuated from Spain. The 17 Americans will be monitored at the National Quarantine Unit at the University of Nebraska Medical Center. Six confirmed cases and three deaths have been linked to the Hanta virus outbreak on the ship. Later on this morning, we'll be talking with epidemiologist Dr. Michael Osterholm, who will be with us this morning. And the Minneapolis Police Department is investigating after a woman was fatally shot and the suspect shooter fleeing the scene. According to MPD, officers were dispatched to the 2400 block of Pillsbury Avenue South. This is on Saturday, where they found a woman who had been shot. She later was taken to a hospital where she died. An argument inside the apartment could have escalated to gunfire. That, according to preliminary information from the police department, the suspected shooter left the scene before officers arrived. And people in the Lakeville Area School District will vote tomorrow on a $139,000 bond referendum. District 194 says the money will be used to fund additions and renovations at its middle school. The district says if it's approved, the estimated tax impact based on a $500,000 average home in Lakeville would be about $14 a month.
And you've probably heard about this. Maybe you're at the ceremony. A street in Minneapolis is being named after Jamal Mitchell, a Minneapolis police officer who was killed in the line of duty a couple of years ago. The city of Minneapolis approved the commemorative street designation for Officer Jamal Mitchell Way to be installed along Blaisdell Avenue between West Franklin Avenue and West 22nd Street. Officer Mitchell's life partner, Tori Maseljak, and their three children, Jalen, Caden, and Mason, were in attendance to accept the honor and the city council approved the designation. And in sports, as we talked earlier, the Minnesota Timberwolves evened up the Western Conference semifinals with a 114-109 win over the San Antonio Spurs in Game 4 from the Target Center. The Minnesota Wild picked up their first win of the Western Conference semifinals with a 5-1 victory over the Colorado Avalanche at the Grand Casino Arena on Saturday. And the Twins won their rubber match against the Cleveland Guardians 5-4 from Progressive Field.

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2: We're still looking at that bus accident in the Bancroft neighborhood. We'll give you more details as they become available to us. Right now, it's a crime. Here's Mariah the Scientist.

0: Drake this morning with Little Baby, certified lover boy, Girls Want Girls. It's 32 minutes past 6 o'clock. A lot of things happening right now as we continue on the air. And this breaking news, the first American from that cruise ship passenger is tested for hantavirus. That, according to the former CDC director, is spread by rodents. It's tied to human. The human spread symptoms include fever, fatigue, aches, no specific treatment, but they say that it is level 3, not as contagious as, for example, a coronavirus. We'll be telling you more about this later on this morning when Dr. Michael Osterholm stops by. Weather for the Twin Cities, sunny skies Monday after a chilly start with some morning frost. Highs in the upper 60s. Today becomes mostly cloudy with overnight shower chances, but not real strong and gusty winds developing. Tuesday looks sunny, breezy, and warmer with highs in the lower 70s and strong afternoon wind gusts. Right now, it is sunny and 35 in the metro area, which includes Cottage Grove. And going now to the dual airplanes and Twin Cities traffic control, an update now on that pickup traveling southbound on 10th Avenue reportedly ran a stop sign and struck a Metro Transit bus. The impact sent the bus into a nearby house on the northeast corner of that intersection. The driver of the pickup truck was killed at the scene. The Metro Transit bus driver was taken to the hospital with injuries described as non-critical. The bus had no passengers on board at the time. Authorities say no one inside the house was hurt. We're continuing to follow that incident this morning and to keep you updated on what's going on traffic-wise as you make your morning commute and you go from here to there. If you got to be there by 6:30, you're running just a little behind. It is 6:34 in the city and on the way. We've got the buzz and we'll tell you why the devil wears Prada as the morning show continues with Freddie Bell and Chantel Sings in the morning.
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0: 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Don't underestimate its impact on your driving. The consequences of drinking and driving can be severe. 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Offenders face hefty fines, license suspension, and even imprisonment. 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
0: Congratulations to the Wild and to the Minnesota Timberwolves for their wins over the weekend. And right now, here's Max B and French Montana. Ever since you left me, it's 37 past 6 with Freddie Bell and Chantel Sings in the Morning.

0: $1 million in its 2 weeks at the worldwide box office. Mortal Kombat 2 came in a close second at $40 million domestically. And I know you're wondering about Michael. How's Michael doing? Well, it's still going strong in third place at just over $46 million. Sheep Detectives, and a movie that I know that some folks are really interested in. I don't know why. The Sheep Detectives and Paramount's Billie Eilish hit me hard and soft. The tour came in fourth and fifth. And the Pentagon is making declassified UFO files accessible to the public. The Department of War released never-before-seen files related to alien and extraterrestrial life on Friday that are now, as they put it, all in one place, no clearance required. Tucked away in the files is an audio recording of Gemini 7 astronauts Frank Borman and Jim Lovell reporting an unidentified flying object during a space mission more than 60 years ago. The department says it'll be releasing new materials on a rolling basis, and information will likely be posted every few weeks. In a post, it said that now the American public can fully decide for themselves whether it comes to opinions when it comes to opinions on aliens. Do you believe in aliens and extraterrestrials? Yeah, you think about it. And Savannah Guthrie is renewing her call for help to find her missing mother. Nancy Guthrie went missing from her Tucson, Arizona area home more than 3 months ago. Police believe she was taken against her will, but no suspects have been found. And the Washington Wizards are set to pick first in the NBA draft. Washington won the draft lottery on Sunday, the first team and the worst record to win the lottery since the odds changed back in 2019. Washington was followed by the Jazz, the Grizzlies, and the Bulls in the top four. The first round of the NBA draft takes place June 23rd, with the second round on the following day. And there is research suggesting this morning that fewer than 10,000 steps a day can still help with controlling your weight. Research presented at the European Congress on Obesity found that 8,500 steps a day will help maintain weight loss after dieting. The 10,000 steps a day standard became popular during the 1960s as a marketing campaign to sell pedometers in Japan. Experts say while walking is important to avoid gaining weight, so is a caloric deficit and combining cardio with strength training to build muscles and to burn calories. Do you count your steps? Do you keep track? Well, now you don't need that 10,000. 8,500 will do, as long as you have a good diet to go along with it. It's 6:48 in the city. 89.9, wake up,
1: work out, come on. 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
5: I'm Bree Wood with BIN News Now. On NBC's Meet the Press, Energy Secretary Chris Wright says President Trump is open to any ideas that could help lower gas prices, including a possible gas tax holiday.
6: All measures that can be taken to lower the price at the pump, this administration is in support of.
5: His comments come as the national average climbs to $4.52 a gallon. Maine is mourning the loss of civil rights leader Gerald Talbot, the state's first black legislator. Talbot died over the weekend at the age of 94. A longtime activist, he was elected in 1972 after fighting discrimination in Portland alongside his family. And the grand opening of Snoop Dogg's Long Beach cannabis store has been postponed over safety concerns. The shop, called SWED, delayed its launch following a deadly shooting at another local restaurant opening tied to Nipsey Hussle. Get BIN News now on demand 24/7 on the iHeartRadio app.
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0: Thanks so much for that. Let's get you updated on what's going on weather-wise and traffic this morning. Sunny skies after a chilly start with some morning frost possible. Highs in the upper 60s today. Tonight becomes mostly cloudy with overnight shower chances and gusty winds developing. It's been windy a lot here lately. Tomorrow looks sunny and breezy and warmer with highs in the lower 70s and strong afternoon wind gusts as well. Right now it's sunny, 37 and windy in downtown St. Paul. Going to the dual airplanes in Twin Cities traffic control between exit 138, that's 77th Avenue, and Hennepin County Road 81 in Maple Grove. Look for an accident as you go through that area. And we reported earlier on a fatal crash that happened about 4:30 this morning in the Powderhorn area. A pickup truck traveling southbound on 10th Avenue reportedly ran a stop sign and struck a Metro Transit bus. The impact killed the driver at the scene. The Metro Transit bus driver was taken to the hospital with injuries described as non-critical. No one was on the bus, luckily, at that time. Authorities say that no one was at home, or I'm sorry, no one was hurt inside the home at 10th Avenue and 38th Street in the Bancroft, Powderhorn area. You got to be there by 7 o'clock this morning. You've got 7 minutes. 7 minutes to get there on time. But if you're late, here's some programming information that I want to share with you right now.
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0: Good morning. The sun is shining and the clouds are not as prevalent as they have been the last couple of days. And it's Monday. Good morning to you. Glad you're with us this morning on the People Station and the Ice, Minnesota's coldest music. Larry Fitzgerald is standing by. He'll be here in the next hour. The Wake Up Workout is coming up too. And we have Black Information Network News. It's so wonderful being with you on this Monday morning. Hey everyone, the color of the day is forest green in honor of the winning Minnesota Timberwolves and your Minnesota Wild, both in playoff activity. And a shout out to Minneapolis. And if you go downtown to Minneapolis right now, you'll see Go Wolves painted on the streets right in front of the Target Center. Man, it's exciting times. And I have to admit to you that I am so slow this morning. I stayed up and watched the game last night. Admittedly, so I was fading in and out. And then up at 2 o'clock this morning to be here to prepare a program for you. I'm not at my best, so I apologize ahead of time for what may happen on this show. And today is National Shrimp Day. Fried shrimp, grilled shrimp, shrimp tacos, shrimp and grits. Today may not be the day to ask how much butter went into the recipe. Just enjoy yourself and eat unresponsibly. National Shrimp Day. And here are today's words of the wise. 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Sometimes the strongest thing you can do is stay calm and keep moving. Today's words of the wise, peace is expensive. Stop giving out discounts. Oh, man. I like that one myself. And right now, it's birthday time. 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
1: Happy birthday.
0: We're going to party like it's your birthday. National birthday today. Sabrina Carpenter is 27. She went from Disney to becoming one of the hottest names in pop music. Coi Leray is 29. Lana Condor is 29 also. She starred in Netflix's To All the Boys I've Loved Before. Tekashi 6ix9ine turns 30. Happy birthday to Cam Newton, who is 37, a former NFL MVP and current sports media personality. Also celebrating a birthday, Blac Chyna, who's 38. Matt Leinart is 43, a former Heisman Trophy winner at USC, and he played along with Larry Fitzgerald for the Arizona Cardinals. Also celebrating, Matthew Davis is 48. He played on The Vampire Diaries. Kobe Bell is 51, known for Burn Notice and Third Watch. Also celebrating today, Candace Nelson is 52. Happy birthday to Tim Blake Nelson, who is also 62, for films known as Oh Brother, Where Art Thou and Incredible Hulk. Louis Farrakhan is 93. Those are the national celebrities. These are the local celebrities. Say happy birthday to Sheila Young. Tammy Lynn, happy birthday to you. Charles Pendleton is celebrating a birthday, and so is Tammy Phillips and our own William Big Show Baker. Olivion Lillian is celebrating. Happy birthday, Broderick Poole. Andrea Jenkins, our fabulous, fabulous city council person, is celebrating her birthday, as is Phyllis Harris, Sioux Falls, and Amy Bryant. If you see these people, get up in their face and say this.
2: I want to say happy birthday.
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0: I heard somebody had a really wild birthday party over the weekend. You want to share with me? We'll share. 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It's 24 past 7. 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
0: If you've got Google, turn it up. If you got Alexa, go way past 10. 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

0: on the People Station and the Ice, Minnesota's coldest music. If you like that kind of music, somebody raise your hand and say, oh, yeah. Well, weather and traffic for the Twin Cities today looks sunny and pleasant after an early morning frost with highs in the upper 60s. Monday turns mostly cloudy. That's today with scattered overnight showers possible. Tomorrow, sunny and breezy with highs in the lower 70s and wind gusts up to 40 miles an hour. Right now, it's clear and 37 in downtown Brooklyn Park. Going to the dual airplanes and Twin Cities traffic control, we're seeing just a few things on the system. 35W southbound, there is a crash at the entrance ramp to County Road 52. That's 95th Avenue Northeast. In Fridley, Minnesota 65, 694 53rd Avenue Northeast. Look out for a crash as you go through that area. A lot of accidents typically happen there. Then going over to 94 westbound in Minneapolis, a crash at 35W and 3rd Avenue. Beware as you're traveling through that area. And unfortunately, a big, a fatal accident happened at 4:30 this morning at 10th Avenue South and East 38th Street. A man lost his life, a driver of a pickup truck, I should say, lost his life at the scene of an accident where the truck blew a stop sign and crashed into a Metro Transit bus. Had no passengers on it. The driver was taken to the hospital with non-critical injuries. Fortunately, no one was hurt inside the home as well. It's 33 minutes past 7 o'clock. Coming up, this morning's Dear Friend, where we try to solve a love problem with a love song. That's coming up in just minutes on the People Station. You got to be there by 7:30. You're already running behind. Just say that you're listening to KMOJ.
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0: 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You can remain anonymous, and if you can help solve this love problem, we especially would love to hear from you. 612-377-3456 is our number, and here is this morning's letter. It reads this way, Dear Friend, I've been married almost a dozen years and built a solid life together. It wasn't always easy either. We've been through late bills, job stress, helping family when we barely had enough ourselves, raising kids, all of it. We survived some real life stuff together, but lately, my husband's been acting strange. Over the past year, he got deep into all these success podcasts, alpha male videos, millionaire mindset pages, and dudes online, always talking about bossing up, moving different, and cutting off anybody who slows your grind down. Everybody needs motivation sometimes, but now it feels like every conversation turns into a speech. If we go out to eat, somehow it becomes a lesson about ownership. If I want a quiet weekend at home, like I did recently, I'm thinking too small. If I say I'm tired, he tells me, winners don't rest like that. The thing that really hurt me happened last week. I told him maybe we should just stay home last Friday night because we've both been working hard all week. He looked me dead in the eye and said, that's the difference between me and you. I'm trying to elevate. You're too comfortable being average. Average? Because this average woman stood by him when his account was negative. This average woman worked extra shifts when things got rough. This average woman held the whole house together when he was trying to find himself a few years back. Now, honestly, I don't even know who I'm arguing with sometimes. My husband or one of these internet dudes he listens to all day long. I want him motivated. I want him successful. I miss when peace, laughter, and family and just being together actually means something. Tell me, when does leveling up start turning into looking down on the people who loved you before you had anything? And to be honest with you, he still doesn't have a lot. Except for me. Signed, married to a podcast personality. Well, can you help solve this love problem with a love song? Oh my goodness. She's a little, you know, it's interesting. If you can help solve this love problem with a love song, we'd love to hear from you right now. 612-377-3456. He told her, you're thinking too small. If I say I'm tired, he tells me winners don't rest like that. And then he told her that she was just average. Oh my gosh. Can you solve this problem? Let's go to the phones and talk with you. Hello, good morning. This is KMLJ. Hello.
1: Good morning. That wife, she has a lot going on. I'm heated just by listening to the conversation of you reading it. Oh. That's a lot.
0: It is a lot.
1: It's a lot there. The only song that came to my mind, I'm not sure who sings it, but Where is the Love?
0: Where is the
1: it's
0: love?
1: It's an older song. Yeah, it's an older song. I just remember hearing it on the radio, but some of the words is Where is the Love? It used to be mine until all the time or something like that. But it's an older song, it's not more of today. But she does have a lot going on. It's more than just, I guess, him leveling up. It's like he's completely different.
0: That's what she said. He's different. Who is this?
1: This is Kay from Minnetonka.
0: Kay from Minnetonka. Good morning.
1: Yes, sir.
0: Thanks for calling.
1: Good morning. Have a great day. Yes.
0: You too. Bye-bye. Where is the love? Here's Stephanie Mills trying to solve this love problem with a love song. She says her husband has changed over the years. KMOJ, good morning.
2: Good morning, Freddie Bell. Dr. Webb, how you doing, man?
0: We got an emergency in the emergency room. Can you help us?
2: You better think. Think about what you're trying to do to me. Aretha, you know, I think about that movie, The Blues Brothers, right?
0: Yep.
2: The Blues Brothers came, and they was at a new, she was at a dealership. They putting a band back together. And the first show was when she was, she had the little storefront restaurant in Chicago. Now she had moved up. She was there for him, and now they come in telling him, you better come on, you know, we got to put this thing together, one last gig.
0: Mm-hmm.
2: And Aretha hit him with it again. You better think about what you're trying to do to me.
0: All right, you know? All right.
2: Yes, show a little respect, get up off that podcast.
0: That sounds like saying, a song, get up off that podcast.
2: Get up off that podcast, make you want to feel better. Get up off of that podcast, make you want to do better.
0: Dr. Webb, man, you got the prescription this morning.
2: Man, listen, they better go ahead and get it. The pharmacy's open.
0: All right, sir. Thanks
2: love
0: for calling.
2: You, man. Thanks, Scott. All right, bye-bye.

small, you're small-minded, and you're average. She said, this average woman worked extra shifts when things got rough. This average woman held the whole house together when he was trying to find himself a year. Come on now. Come on. You better get up off of that. I'm getting a text here. Stand by me. I'm not sure how that works, but okay. Stand by me. 612-377-3456. This woman says she's married to a podcast personality. When the night-

0: tonight we'll see.
1: Going back to the phones, good morning.
2: Morning, Freddie.
1: Good morning. How would you solve this love problem with a love song?
2: Well, one of the love songs, she sounds like she still loves him and everything. I think he still loves her.
1: Okay.
2: And I think that We Are One by Frankie Beverly Mays would be a good song for her.
1: We Are One. All right. Okay. That sounds like that's a good one. You're still, even though he's a little wacky, she's a little upset, there's still one.
2: There's still one.
1: All right. Old school. You're the man. Thanks for calling this morning.
2: No problem.
1: 54 minutes past the hour, old school says we are still one. We need love, peace, and understanding. Solving love problems with love songs this morning. And I'm going to go back to the song before we select, back to the phones before we select the song. Good morning.
3: Hey, what's up, Freddie?
1: I'm just doing this morning thing. How are you?
3: I am doing it too, brother.
1: All right.
3: I just want to say that's a hell of a thing for a brother to tell a sister that she ain't doing good.
1: You're just average.
3: Hey, but that's why Prince made that song Diamonds and Pearls, baby.
1: Because
3: he always wanted to give his women diamonds and pearls.
1: Diamonds and pearls. Man, that's a great one. That's a great one. Who is this?
3: This is Big D, Prince's bodyguard.
1: Ah, all right, man. Haven't heard from you in a while. Everything okay?
3: Everything's going good, brother. Everything's going good. Just been moving and shaking out of town a little bit, but I'm back in.
1: All right. We're glad you're back, man. Thanks so much.
3: Thank you, brother. Have a good day.
1: You
3: bless.
1: Too. Prince's bodyguard. Good morning, KMLJ. Oh, I'm sorry. I cut you off instead of cutting you in. And you don't know me, Brandy? I get it. I understand now. Hello. Good morning.
4: Hi. Good morning.
1: Can you solve this love problem with a love song?
4: All I can say is, after listening to that, I'm thinking Selena Johnson, I Am Your Woman.
1: I Am Your Woman.

0: listen to that.
1: All right. What's your name? Where are you calling from?
0: My name is Rel. I'm coming from Minneapolis.
1: Minneapolis. Thank you so much. The home of the winning wolves.
0: And ears.
1: Have a good day.
0: Have a good day. You too, man.
1: Well, you know what? I think Dr. Webb may have hit it on the head this morning. You know, get up off of that podcast and do something with your life. I mean, interesting. I like that. There's nothing average about this woman. Helped him when he was broker than a joke. Helped him when he couldn't rub two nickels together. She says, I just want the peace, the laughter, the family.

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6: I'm Bree Wood with BIN News Now. Louisiana lawmakers are weighing new congressional maps after the Supreme Court strikes down the current one. Black State Senator Gary Carter is blasting efforts that could eliminate a second black majority district.
7: Now we want to reduce that. My public comment is anger. This upsets me. How do we not focus on race?
6: At one point, a fight broke out at the legislative hearing and one person was removed. The remains of a black missing U.S. service member have been recovered in Morocco. The Army says First Lieutenant Lamont Key Jr. was found about a mile from where he fell into the ocean during a joint military exercise called African Lion. The search continues for a second missing service member. And a Florida jury has convicted four men of first-degree murder in the killing of rapper Julio Fulio. Prosecutors say the 26-year-old was stalked for hours before being shot outside a Tampa hotel in a gang-related attack. Get BIN News Now on demand 24/7 on the iHeartRadio app.
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0: Thank you so much for that. And now weather and traffic for the Twin Cities. We'll give you weather at the very least sunny today with highs in the upper 60s after a chilly start this morning and patchy frost. It becomes mostly cloudy later on this afternoon. There's a chance of showers after midnight and gusty southeast winds. You know what they're like. I mean, we've had wind for the last two or three days. Tuesday turns sunny, windy, and warm with highs in the lower 70s. At least the temperature is coming up. It's 39 degrees right now in Brooklyn Center. You got to be there by 8 o'clock. It's 8 o'clock right on the nose.
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1: S.Dot, the DJ, this morning on the People Station and the Ice, Minnesota's coldest music. And joining us this morning is internationally known infectious disease expert Michael Osterholm from the Center for Infectious Disease Research and Policy at the University of Minnesota. As a matter of fact, I just recently saw him on national television breaking down concerns surrounding hantavirus and other emerging health issues. Dr. Osterholm, it's always great to have you, and good morning.
2: Thank you. It's always great to be with you.
1: I was just seeing a recent report that says at least two Americans are back in the United States. I saw an earlier number that said 17. One is being treated in Omaha for the virus at the University of Nebraska. The other has mild symptoms. First of all, a lot of people are using that word. What is it exactly? What is hantavirus?
2: Well, hantavirus is actually a viral illness that can infect humans. However, it's most commonly associated with certain kinds of mice or rodents. And in those populations, they can spread it through their feces or their urine, particularly in cabins, for example, over the winter, and you go to open them up, whatever, and you try to sweep it up or clean it up, that actually aerosolizes or basically puts a little invisible cloud in the air of the virus. And that's how most people acquire it, is through that kind of contact with rodent droppings. There are those cases, however, which we're dealing with now, with one type of hantavirus called the Andes strain, which can actually be, in rare instances, transmitted person to person.

0: because this particular infection has what we call a long incubation period, meaning from the time you actually breathe in the virus until you get sick, it can be upwards of 40 to 42 days. And so we recognize that the early cases that occurred in the ship would not necessarily be the last, and that we might see cases for a few weeks after that. We don't have any evidence at this point that any other individual has transmitted to someone, but that, in fact, largely from this one person. Now, the two clinical illnesses that occur associated with this is one is called a pulmonary syndrome, where it really affects your lungs and your heart, and that's the one that we see most often with the strain of the virus in the United States. There's also one that affects your kidneys, basically, and is a renal disease, and that's the one that we're seeing right now primarily with this particular virus. And so the people who have been sick have been more sick with that type of illness.
1: As you've outlined what this virus is, it reminds me of a celebrity who was found passed away in a cabin, and they were saying that there were rodent droppings nearby. Is that the same type of thing that we're talking about?
0: Yep. That's exactly it. This, you're talking, referring to Gene Hackman's wife.
1: That's right.
0: And in fact, that's exactly what happened. And they only understood that she died from hantavirus because of the, when they did the autopsy, they happened to check for that. And as it turned out, it was a sad, sad situation. Mr. Hackman, because of his severe dementia, was not able to care for himself and literally lived there for days after she died. And no one had done a welfare check until, unfortunately, both of them had died from it, as well as the dog. And not from hantavirus, but Mr. Hackman and the dog died actually from starvation and lack of fluids. But that was, his wife was infected, come down with it. And that is an area in California we know that hantavirus exists.
1: Where does the term hantavirus come from?
0: It actually comes from where it was first discovered in China. And so that's the location of back then, as we discovered new viruses, new bacteria, we often named them after the area they came from. And that's where that came from.
1: Why isn't there a New York virus with all the rats in New York?
0: Well, believe it or not, Norwegian raticus, the horrible rat that is in many of our cities throughout the world, actually does not carry the virus.
1: Really?
0: And so it's the white-footed mouse that does. And that is prominently west of the Mississippi. 96% of the cases in the U.S. on an annual basis typically come from the west. And I might add that we usually see anywhere up to 30 cases here in the United States, so it's not unusual to have that kind of animal-human exposure. But again, it's a very specific type of mouse that carries this virus.
1: Everyone, we're talking with Dr. Michael Osterholm, and I'm wondering, is hantavirus something that the average person in the Midwest or even down south might should be concerned with, or is this just more about awareness and prevention?
0: Well, this is really much more about awareness and prevention. And then if you have had exposure, known exposure to mouse droppings, urine, and tried to clean them up, and you develop a flu-like illness within the week to 2 weeks afterwards, at least be seen, check it out. Now, here in Minnesota, we can expect to see a couple of cases, maybe a year. We've not had many at all. Some years, no cases. And they have, what has happened has been associated, again, with, as I said, the cabins in northern Minnesota where the white-footed mouse does exist. And so that's what we want to do there. People often say, well, then how do I clean this stuff up?
1: Yes.
0: What you want to do is not basically have something that creates a kind of a dust, like you're stirring up dust. And so the best way to do it is take a wet paper towels, for example, and hand wipe everything down in that area, because that actually suppresses that. And then wrap those up and double bag them into a plastic bag and put in the trash. And if you do that first, that will actually clean up a lot of that dried urine, the feces, and not put it up into the air.
1: Interesting. With cabin season and camping season beginning here in the state, what practical advice can you give families heading outdoors?
0: Well, right now, the biggest issue is surely not hantavirus. We just have, the bigger one probably right now are the different tick-borne diseases that we see, and we have a number of them, unfortunately, here. But the main one we see is, of course, Lyme disease. And that is where you want to be very conscious of ticks. If you, in fact, have had a tick bite, you need to remove it. There's instructions.

0: Minnesota Department of Health has a great website on this issue, as well as CDC does have good information on their website about Lyme disease. You can trust that to date. And so we want to basically know that if a patient starts to develop a bullseye-like rash where it clears from the center out for where you had this tick bite, that's a sign you definitely need to be seen by a physician. I might add also, however, that some individuals will have tick bites and never know them. Literally, they can be the size, basically, of a very, very small seed, you know, something that you can hardly even imagine as a tick. Mm-hmm. And that's the early form of the tick. Over time, they progress to a later stage, which is larger, and you can see that more easily. But oftentimes, the early tick bites that are so small that you miss, that's what puts you at risk for Lyme disease. And we surely have a lot of Lyme disease in areas of central Minnesota up into northern Minnesota.
1: So as we close, after everything the country has experienced, even the world with COVID, do you think Americans now are paying closer attention to infectious disease warnings or less?
0: Well, I think to some degree they're paying attention, but it's because of the media. You know, the media has... I want to be careful, but I would say that they've hyped the situation with the hantavirus. If you're on that, or were on that ship, this was a significant situation. You had every reason to be very concerned, and I don't want to minimize that. But for the rest of the world, it posed very, very little risk. Yet we saw lots of headlines saying, the virus is now spread to multiple countries. Well, it's because people were taken off the boat and sent to these other countries for medical care. It wasn't like the virus spread to that other country. Mm-hmm. And I mean, things like that have hyped it to make the public thinking, oh my gosh, this is just a matter of time before I'm going to be exposed to this. At the same time, there's almost a counter movement to that, where I don't want to deal with one more pandemic-related thing, and they're associating this with the next pandemic. They're just still recovering coming through COVID. And so I think that too weighs in all of this, is you have some that are, you know, totally fixated and very concerned about this, and others who, you know, death could be at their front door, and just because it had something to do with the pandemic, they're not going to deal with it.
1: So from what you've taught us over time, this is neither an epidemic nor a pandemic, and possibly not even an outbreak?
0: Yeah, this is, when we call it something an epidemic, it's basically more cases than would be expected by time and place. Whereas a pandemic is that on steroids, meaning the whole world's involved, where this is more isolated. So this is an epidemic in the finest sense of the world of hantavirus with this particular ship. But it's one that, it's just a greater number than expected cases, that's all. So I think at this point it's fair to say that this is not going to be a big problem in another week or two. By that time, the people who were first exposed to that number one patient that came on board, it'll be over 40 days. And in that regard, the idea that they were exposed back then, you either got it or you didn't get it. If they're not sick in the next 7-10 days, I think there's very little chance you're going to see any other additional cases.
1: Well, that's great news. Dr. Rhea, leave it right there. Always appreciate your calm and thoughtful perspective and your ability to help us to understand these issues without a whole lot of panic. And thanks again for joining us this morning.
0: Well, thank you, Freddie. I can only do that because you make it possible. So I never forget that. Thank you, sir.
1: I appreciate you. Have a great day, sir.
0: See you later. Bye.
1: All right, bye. Dr. Michael Osterholm this morning on the People Station and the Ice, Minnesota's coldest music. We'll be right back. Larry Fitzgerald is on the way. Stay with us.
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1: Larry Fitzgerald.
2: The Timberwolves are making me sleep deprived, and we got to do something about that, Larry Fitzgerald. Good morning.
3: Good morning, Freddie. They're putting on quite a show, and yes, they're trying to make it to the championship and maybe bring down a banner in this town. It's been a long time, but we'll see how this progresses. What a tremendous win for them yesterday, beating the San Antonio Spurs, who won 62 games in the regular year. Victor Wembanyama, wow. He got ejected from the game for throwing a punch. That was not good. Naz Reid had to deal with the ill effects of that punch. And Anthony Edwards, of course, Anthony Edwards. He dedicated the victory and his performance to his late mother. He had 36 points. And Julius Randle had 14. Jaden McDaniel, he had a terrific game as well. He had 14. And so the Timberwolves get the victory and now go back to San Antonio to the Alamo with the series even at two games apiece. It's time to get up, get ready, get going. It's time to shine. Yes, indeed, it's that time of day on the People's Station. Time to elevate your game and change the game. Winning is a habit and success is, of course, a choice. This portion of Sports in the Morning on this Monday. Beautiful start on the People Station celebrating 50 years of doing what we do. It's brought to you in part by Dickie's Barbecue. Dickie's Barbecue. Graduation parties, office lunches, catering, everything. 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Family gatherings, business events, celebrations. The best memories are made over a barbecue. They're at 3090 Courthouse Lane, and that's in Eagan, Minnesota, 866-227-2328. We're talking Dickie's Barbecue. Here. Again, the Timberwolves and Spurs are even at two apiece. Anthony Edwards was, wow, what a spectacular performance. Sensational, 36 points. He also pulled down 12 rebounds. Julius Randle had another big game, and Naz Reid, my goodness, boy, is he playing well, despite taking that punch and forcing Victor Wembanyama to be thrown out of the game. He wound up with 15 points and 9 rebounds. There was 18,978 at Target Center yesterday, and the Timberwolves are looking good, to say the least. Major League Baseball saw the Twins get a victory. The Twins beat Cleveland 5-4. The Yankees beat the Brewers 4-3. Another home run for Aaron Judge. The Orioles 2-1 over the A's. Marlins 5, Nationals 2. White Sox 2, Seattle 1. Braves 7, Dodgers 2. Arizona 6, and the Mets 1. Boy, the New York Knicks, they have some visions, folks. They absolutely swept the Philadelphia 76ers 4-0 after winning 144-114 yesterday. So Karl Anthony Towns and company are in the NBA Eastern Conference Finals, and they're waiting on the winner of Detroit and Cleveland to see who their opponent will be. Isn't that something special? I'm Larry Fitzgerald. Remember, an investment in knowledge always pays the best interest. And life is measured in love and positive contributions and moments of grace. Let me toss it back to Freddie Bell, the man who drives the People Station and celebrates 50 years of the People Station. And he does it every day.
2: Every day. And you said I drive the People Station bus. 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
2: Yes. It's expired. Expired. Uh-oh. Expired.
3: 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Right. Good luck with that.
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0: If you miss Freddie Bell and Chantel Sings in the Morning, you missed a lot.
1: Law and Order is set to be renewed for a 26th season. It's run for like, it originally ran for 20 seasons through 2010, then NBC, and was revived in 2022. Man. Uh-oh. Did you see it? It was right there.
2: Every time you step on a chair or something like that, or do something that you should be doing, running around this hallway, I'm going to play that.
1: What was that?
2: That means stop.
1: What was that?
2: That's Law and Order around here. Stop doing that.
1: Man. You got to be there by 7 o'clock. You've got 4 minutes. 4 minutes to get there on time. But if you're late...
3: Good morning show. It's funny.
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11: I'm Bree Wood with BIN News Now. Louisiana lawmakers are weighing new congressional maps after the Supreme Court strikes down the current one. Black State Senator Gary Carter is blasting efforts that could eliminate a second black majority district.
12: Now we want to reduce that. My public comment is anger. This upsets me. How do we not focus on race?
11: At one point, a fight broke out at the legislative hearing and one person was removed. The remains of a black missing U.S. service member have been recovered in Morocco. The Army says First Lieutenant Lamont Key Jr. was found about a mile from where he fell into the ocean during a joint military exercise called African Lion. The search continues for a second missing service member. And a Florida jury has convicted 4 men of first-degree murder in the killing of rapper Julio Fulio. Prosecutors say the 26-year-old was stalked for hours before being shot outside a Tampa hotel in a gang-related attack. Get BIN News Now on demand 24/7 on the iHeartRadio app.
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0: SZA on the People Station and the Ice, Minnesota's coldest music. 12 minutes past 9 o'clock on this Monday morning time. It's getting away from us, but not too terrible that we can't invite in this morning. Minneapolis Police Chief Brian O'Hara will talk about his renomination, the department's strategic direction moving forward, community trust, of course, and the upcoming renaming of a street in Minneapolis after a famous officer. Chief, first of all, good morning, and welcome back to the show.
1: Good morning, Freddie. Always good to be here.
0: How did you spend Mother's Day, by the way?
1: Well, I was in New Jersey.

0: I feel like every time I see them, especially the little guy, like they just, they look different, you know, all that kind of stuff.
1: Wow. Everyone, we're talking with Police Chief Brian O'Hara. He's here on the heels of his renomination. First of all, congratulations on the renomination.
0: Thank you.
1: What does this, what does continuing in this role mean to you personally and professionally?
0: Well, you know, I do believe this profession is a calling, and certainly this has been a difficult job over the last couple of years. But
1: you call it a calling,
0: for sure.
1: Really?
0: Yeah, absolutely. I do think I'm here on purpose. I've believed that from the beginning. But it's certainly been more difficult and more challenging than I could have understood until you come into the situation and you learn things for yourself. I think, though, if anybody looks back objectively to where we were as a police department 4 years ago, or where we were as a city in terms of crime, I think anyone objectively would say things are better today, but there's still a lot of work to do. So I'd like to be able to see it through. I mean, we had dipped down to, about 2 years ago, we had dipped down to 550 officers, which is the lowest in many decades the police department had.
1: Mm-hmm.
0: We're up to 640 now. Next week, we're going to graduate 30 officers from the academy up here at Shiloh on West Broadway.
1: Congratulations.
0: And so we're still on the path of rebuilding, and I'm hopeful that I'd like to see a little bit more of this through.
1: So the recruiting class is a big sign of progress. What are others that are you seeing right now?
0: Well, certainly, you know, just the diversification of the department is pretty dramatic in terms of how quickly things are changing and diversified in just about any way you could think of. I think the majority of the folks that we're getting are second career people. So they have a whole wide range of life experiences and different educational backgrounds. It's the majority of people of color that are coming on the department, which is dramatically different. I think in 2020, this was there was only 20% people of color on the police department. And then today, as far as patrol goes, the cops that drive around and answer 911 calls, two-thirds of the department was hired after 2020.
1: Wow.
0: So you're talking about a majority of the patrol force today that just doesn't even know what things were like in 2020 or before then. So the people are changing. I think there's been a lot of healing that's happened over the last couple of years as time has passed, both for, you know, our people and for residents. And I just I think today there's finally a sense of hope that, you know, we can rebuild and have something better for the future.
1: We're talking with Chief O'Hara. So building for the future, that tells me, it makes me think about a strategic plan for Minneapolis Police Department. What are the key elements, if you were to list out the top three portions of that? And I know you can't really do that to a strategic plan, but what are the key priorities in it?
0: The top three priorities remain reducing serious crime, is number one, while earning community trust. So do it in ways that do not alienate people or damage the reputation of the department. And three is, you know, rebuild the workforce here. Restore pride in what we do and support for that in the community. And really just having, you know, all people in the community feel like they can be proud of the police officers that work here, that they would want their sons and daughters to be members of what we're doing, and really feel like the cops in this town have our residents' backs.
1: So that pride goes into with each officer who wears that badge, and one of those is you're preparing to honor is Officer Jamal Mitchell with the street renaming. What's been the response inside the department been like with that bubbling up and the council saying unanimously, yes, we want to rename the street?
0: Well, I'm very grateful for the council's action. This was a process that took a couple of months. We had applied to have a commemorative street renaming on Blaisdell Avenue between

0: Franklin and 22nd Street, which is where Jamal was killed. You know, every time I drive past there, I make the sign of the cross and I say a prayer and remember Jamal. And, you know, I just think of his children that will grow up without a dad because of Jamal's service to the community. And I think it's just important. It's something small that the city as a whole can do officially, so that every person that goes by there sees Jamal's name and realize, you know, that that person is a hero. Jamal was a hero. And people will remember him that way for years and years to come.
1: For people who may not know his story, what do you want the public to remember most about Officer Mitchell's service and his sacrifice?
0: I think even more importantly than how he died, and he died a hero, he died going to try and help someone, and then was, you know, suddenly ambushed and murdered trying to help someone that he thought was in need. But he was the type of person that I think everyone in the community should be able to get behind and say, this is who we need serving our city.
1: Mm-hmm.
0: He was very beloved in the community. He was just everything we could possibly ask for in a police officer today. And he's one of the people, he was in the first class that graduated when I became the chief.
1: Wow.
0: Back when we were only getting 10 or 12 people going through the academy.
1: That's something I didn't know.
0: Yeah.
1: That he was part of your, he's part of your culture now.
0: Yeah. Well, he's part of the few people that came in while still more people were leaving.
1: Wow.
0: You know, a very, very difficult situation. And he's one of the very few people that stood up and said, yeah, I want to be a part of the change. And that's how he lived his life, and he deserves to be remembered forever as a hero.
1: Wow. So do you have a time where you will be on the street with the unveiling of the sign, the actual sign itself?
0: May 30th will mark the two-year anniversary that he was killed. So we're looking to do something in the community marking that anniversary with community and with his family.
1: All right. We'll continue calling attention to that. And believe it or not, summer is approaching. It was 35 degrees this morning. But summer is always a busy season in Minneapolis. Have you decided to turn back because of the weather? No, I'm kidding. But what priorities do you have heading into the warmer months for the department?
0: Well, we're going to do as we do each of the last few years, and we're going to surge a lot of our officers and our partners out in the community, Operation Safe Summer. This year, we're going to have, at night, we're going to have about 30 additional officers working at night on Friday and Saturday nights on regular duty, people that typically work investigations and administrative assignments, myself included, the deputy chiefs. They'll be out on, we'll be out working at night on the weekend to try and supplement the officers that are out there. And there's a lot of work going on with our law enforcement partners. The sheriff's office, we've gotten involved with a task force to try and address some of the auto theft issues. That'll be ramping up. Our curfew task force with our juveniles will be ramping up as we go into the summer. So we're hopeful that we'll be trying to be able to build upon some of the successes that we've had, and just help keep people safe this summer.
1: We've seen the Kia boys, and also now we are seeing people spending upwards of $700 to repair gas tanks in St. Paul because of people stealing gas. Are we seeing that in Minneapolis? And if not, we'll just move on to something else.
0: You know, the biggest issue we've seen around this with these stolen cars is these juveniles that are going around breaking windows as well.
1: Mm-hmm.
0: And there's a number of arrests that have been made, especially, last month. But a lot of the arrests that have been made are kids that are also connected to more serious crimes as well. That's been a difficult issue to get a handle on because a lot of times these kids drive around early in the morning or late at night. They break a couple windows out on cars, and we don't even find out about it until a couple hours later, until someone comes outside. So it's been a difficult issue to get a hold on, especially considering a lot of these kids are doing this and then, you know, advertising it on social media, on Snapchat, almost as if, almost as if it's for status or for fun. And then there's other other kids that are involved in it that are involved in more serious crimes as well. There's mm-hmm. been a number of times they've been arrested with guns and things like that. So
1: it's incredible. We're just about out of time, but what would you say to residents? You know, they're hearing you talk about the gas theft, the busting of windows, and things like that happening in our community, and we position that with honoring Jamal Mitchell. What do you say to residents who still might feel a little uncertain about public safety in our communities and whether or not they're actually enough of a presence to keep us safe just going to the grocery store and back?
0: Well, the overall trajectory continues to be positive. Mm-hmm. The department over the last 2 years is we're getting more police officers out on the street. That number will continue to rise. Hopefully we'll be over 700 officers by the end of next year, which is close to the charter minimum. We need to get back over 800. We've gotten our response times down considerably, both for emergency calls and for non-priority calls. That's especially over the last 6 months. We've made some dramatic improvements with that. And the overall trajectory for major crime categories over the last few years continues to go in the right direction. So there certainly are challenges, right? And there's resource issues and budgetary issues, overtime, and so on. But the overall trajectory, things remain going in the right direction, and we just need to continue to build upon the successes that we've had.
1: All right. Well, this isn't a talk show. I could get into budgets and all the rest of it in overtime, but what would be your final thought to our Twin Cities audience, maybe even a message to the city council or to the mayor, those who would hold your future in their hands? What would be a thought that you would share, if anything?
0: Just that I am thankful to have been able to serve here over the last 3.5 years. I would appreciate the opportunity to continue to move this thing forward. Into the future, but that's certainly in their hands and their decision, not mine.
1: Interesting. You know, there's when I first got married, my wife said two things. I don't want to be married to a politician nor to a minister. The life is too public. So I admire anyone who's in public service like you are, and I want to thank you again for taking time to be with us this morning on KMLJ.
0: Thank you so much, Freddie.
1: It's our pleasure. Chief O'Hara with us this morning at 9:25 in the city. We'll be back. We'll be turning the last page and give you another look at what's going on traffic-wise in our Twin Cities.
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3: 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Penumbra Theater, founded by Lou Bellamy in 1976, it challenges narratives and showcases Black life in theater. Lou Bellamy, born March 10, 1944, is an American stage director, actor, producer, entrepreneur, and educator. He is the founder and artistic director emeritus of Penumbra Theater Company in St. Paul, Minnesota. He taught at the University of Minnesota from 1979 until his retirement as an associate professor in 2011. Bellamy received his B.A.
6: MBA in psychology and sociology at Minnesota State University, Mankato, in 1967, and received his MA in theater arts at the University of Minnesota in 1978. At the University of Minnesota, he taught classes in acting, directing, and communication, as well as specialized classes in black theater. In 1976, the Hallie Q. Brown Community Center received the grant geared to cultural arts programming. The CEDAR funding enabled his appointment as the center's cultural arts director, where he launched the Penumbra Theater Company. He had a particularly close relationship with playwright August Wilson, and Penumbra produced more plays by Wilson than any other theater in the world. Bellamy's directing there has earned an Obie Award. You've just heard African-American History, Minnesota, a co-production of KMOJ and Ampers, with support from the Minnesota Arts and Cultural Heritage Fund.
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0: The old folding of the clothes trick on KMLJ with Kalani this morning. And now let's look at weather and traffic for the Twin Cities and saying thanks again to Chief Brian O'Hara for stopping by this morning and sharing some ideas with us. Warmer today, increasing clouds and highs around 70 tonight. Mostly cloudy later on. Scattered showers are possible after midnight. And we're looking for warmer temperatures again tomorrow. Right now, it has come up. It's 45 degrees in the metro area. And now looking at the Twin Cities Metro in terms of traffic, U.S. Highway 10, traffic incident being reported in Coon Rapids at Minnesota 47 and Foley Boulevard. Be careful as you go through that area. U.S. Highway 12 eastbound in Minnetonka, Bushway Road and 494, an accident being reported there. 494 eastbound at the entrance ramp from County Road 81 to West Broadway Avenue. We see an accident, and that's slowing traffic this morning. Debris on the highway at Minnesota 95 near Lakeland, and the 494 westbound, a traffic incident being reported in Richfield, Portland Avenue, and Nicollet Avenue. We don't know exactly what's going on there, but we do know that there is an incident being reported in that area. Earlier this morning, we had a fatal crash of a pickup truck and a Metro Transit bus. Unfortunately, the driver of the pickup truck has passed away. The bus driver was injured, and there was no one home at the time of the bus striking the house. Apparently, the pickup truck hit the bus from the rear and pushed it into the house on 38th Street. That's near the George Floyd Squares where the accident took place. It is 34 minutes past the hour of 9 o'clock with Freddie Bell and Chantel Sings in the morning.
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Anaya, this morning on the People Station, why is your ex still calling? Some people say, ask that every day. Why is your ex still calling? Well, you know, it's just one of those things. This is the last page, a service of the Minnesota Center for Employee Ownership, providing free and unbiased information to their constituents. And if you'd like to learn more, visit mnceo.org. And on the lighter side, a scientist is explaining that you're perceived to be more powerful and more elegant if you're photographed in profile with your right side pointed toward the camera. Unless, of course, you're posing for a mugshot. But anyway, that's supposedly the best way to pose for a portrait or a picture. And a study has found that 84% of adults struggle to open childproof packaging on medicines. So many of you are getting a headache from opening the headache medication bottles. Oh, my goodness. It's a lot of stuff going on. And special thanks to Dr. Michael Osterholm for stopping by this morning and sharing with us about the Hanta virus and what that really means for us. And also to Chief Brian O'Hara here on the heels of his renomination to serve as your Minneapolis Police Chief of Police for the next 4 years. And we also learned that leadership matters, whether it's a city official making decisions, communities rebuilding after a tragedy, or organizations trying to regain public trust. People are watching for honesty, consistency, and calm direction. And we've also learned this morning that sometimes the most meaningful moments aren't the loudest ones. A simple conversation, a thoughtful email, reconnecting with someone, or extending an invitation can open doors that we didn't expect. And we also learned today that every new day gives us an opportunity to move forward just a little wiser, a little healthier, and more grateful than we were yesterday. So I want to thank you for listening. Thank you for calling. Thank you for making us a part of your morning. You could have gone anywhere else, but you decided to be with us, and we're grateful for that. And for everyone who's been a part of this one, I'm Freddie Bell. For the entire team, saying goodbye for now. Stay with us at KMOJ, and whatever you do, make sure you take time out to dance. Goodbye, everybody. It's Wednesday's good morning.

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6: I'm Bree Wood with BIN News Now. The civil trial against former Dolphins receiver Tyreek Hill ended abruptly Friday after a last-minute settlement.
7: Sophie Hall has agreed to dismiss the assault and battery claims.
6: Social media influencer Sophie Hall claimed Hill broke her leg during football drills at his Florida home in 2023. The terms were not disclosed. President Trump is calling for criminal charges against House Minority Leader Hakeem Jeffries over comments about maximum warfare in redistricting fights. Jeffries says Trump's claims are baseless and politically motivated, calling them another dangerous escalation. And all 135 seniors at a majority Black Illinois high school have been accepted into college. Students at Southland College Prep earned more than $54 million in scholarships, marking the 13th straight year of 100% college acceptance at the school. Get BIN News Now on demand 24/7 on the iHeartRadio app.
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3: 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Everybody put that gas in there for me. It's your stuff. You got a stick on your sh**, you got a 50 on your sh**, put your sh**, put your sh**, put your sh**, put your sh**, put your sh**, put your sh**, put your sh**, put your sh**, put your sh**, put your 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your sh**, put your sh**, put your sh**, put your sh**, put your sh**, put your sh**, put your sh**, put your sh**, put your sh**, put your sh**, put your sh**, put your sh**, put your sh**, put your 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
1: Hey, well, hey, I can't lie, I wanted you the first time that I saw you. 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

trapping, no dark skin, country old. Got it out the mud, 6-1, old thug old. 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Hit her, making them play, stacking that pay. 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Hit her, 3-pointers on the chain. Fresh new J's, AMG, switch lanes, oh. Never been a vote or a lame-o. 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Street cred good, always, oh. 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Hit her. 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Hit her. Yeah, we both outside. 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

I be in my section, he be in his. We can go bottle for bottle in this junk. 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He Mr. Get It Done. I'm Mrs. One of One. Fall in love every time we link. He got me sprung.com. Mind these girls can't keep it peace. I ain't stressing on you.

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2: Yeah. Yeah, yeah. 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
0: On the couch with my favorite Santa. 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